0: Raspberry.
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0: Strawberry.
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0: respeto, educación y no hagas lo que a ti no te gustaría que te hicieran. Soy Antenita, la mascota de Peque Radio.
1: Maybe he's right. Maybe there is something the matter with me. I just don't see how a world that makes such wonderful things could be bad.

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I wanna see, them dancing, walking around on those, what do you call them? Oh, feet. Flipping your fins, you don't get too far. Legs are required for jumping, dancing, strolling along down a, what's that word again?

0: 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Bye-bye.
1: Everybody, let's go, go, jump up. 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
7: I'm Little Bo Peep.
1: Everybody, let's go, go, sing a song. We'll all sing along with the Mother Goose Club.
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9: 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Are you ready?
10: 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Everybody clap, clap.

0: En verano mucho más. Hay que hidratarse, beber agua. Nosotros nos hidratamos, nos refrescamos con música divertida para que te lo pases bien. Es día 2 de julio.
1: In the summer, especially in the summer, you really need to stay hydrated and drink water. 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It's July 2nd.

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0: 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Hay que hidratarse, beber agua. Nosotros nos hidratamos, nos refrescamos con música divertida para que te lo pases bien. Es día 2 de julio.
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0: 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Hay que hidratarse, beber agua. 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Es día 2 de julio.
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0: Alive, sleepyheads! 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
1: Peter Pan!
0: The one and only! Did you miss me?
2: We sure did!
3: I bet!
4: We missed you a whole bunch!
5: Crackers, yeah!
0: And have you been keeping an eye out for that old codfish, Captain Hook?
6: All the time!
0: That's music to my ears! Because when I left to explore the lands beyond the Neversea, I knew I would need my own crew of pirates to watch over Neverland for me!
7: I would need a crew of pirates! Clever, brave, and true! I would need a crew of pirates!

0: Peter, are you here to stay?
1: Are we going on a treasure hunt? Are we gonna fly across the Never Sea with you? Are we gonna go looking for new places to explore?
2: Well, I actually came back because I have a problem.
1: You have a problem, Peter?
2: That's right, Jake, and I need everybody's help. Let me show you why.
1: What is it, Peter? Shiver me timbers! You lost your shadow, Peter!
2: It's missing, and I can't find it.
1: What happened to it?
2: Well, my shadow and I were playing a game of catch me if you can today, and somehow it got away from me. I've been looking for it ever since. We need to find my shadow before it gets into trouble. It's super tricky and fast, too. So, can you help me find it?
3: Absolutely!
0: Yeah! Let's do it!
1: Mateys, will you help us get Peter Pan's shadow back? Great! I knew I could count on you! Remember to keep a lookout for gold doubloons. Whenever we solve a pirate problem together, they'll appear. Then we'll collect them and put them in our team treasure chest.
2: I love finding gold doubloons!
1: So, Peter, where do you think we should start looking for your shadow?
2: Well, I lost my shadow near Neverland. I'll bet that's where it is.
1: Aw, coconuts! There's a gazillion places in Neverland where it could hide.
4: Then we better get moving, mates!
5: Is everybody ready?
1: I got my sword! The one you gave me, Peter! Carved out of the magical forever tree! I got my map! With it, we'll never be lost! Thanks to you, Peter!
6: I've got my pixie dust! You asked the fairies to give it to me so that we can use it to fly! But only in emergencies!
2: And I've got the best team of pirates ever! Yo-ho, let's go!
1: Tune!

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0: En verano mucho más, hay que hidratarse, beber agua. Nosotros nos hidratamos, nos refrescamos con música divertida para que te lo pases bien. Es día 2 de julio.
1: In the summer, especially in the summer, you really need to stay hydrated and drink water. We stay hydrated and cool off with fun music so you can have a good time. It's July 2nd.

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0: 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Es día 2 de julio.
1: In the summer, especially in the summer, you really need to stay hydrated and drink water. 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
1: July 2nd, the second day of the month, the fourth day of the week, it is summer.

Humpty Dumpty sat on the wall. Humpty Dumpty had a great fall. All the king's horses and all the king's men couldn't put Humpty together again.

yeah. I got a feeling that I never, never, never, never had before. No, no, no.